It's me, I know it's late. And I wouldn't be calling if I didn't feel this heavy. I keep telling myself I'm fine, but every quiet moment pulls me back to you.

That was the classic Aerodynamic from Daft Punk, but this time in the Engelbert remake mix. Before that, Mazambo and N-Dot, Wish I Didn't Miss You, beautiful track. And Andreas, Henneberg and Fadela, My Body's a Temple in the Jonas Salbeck remix. And also Space Motion and Suvnik, Rock the Party. And this is Airbase Medusa in the Darren Port remix.

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me tell you something. There's just something about the music. When it gets deep down in my soul, and I can't let go. There's just something about the music. I need it

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1: Welcome back to Heartfelt Radio, presented by Sam Felt. This week's episode comes to you straight from my hometown, Amsterdam. I'll be sharing more about what I've been up to here a little later, but first, it's time to get things started with some carefully selected tunes to give your weekend the perfect boost. In this episode, you'll hear music from Freejack, Mercer, Kevin McKay, some of the hottest releases from Heartfelt Records, and of course, a few of my own tracks as well. And speaking of that, I'm kicking things off right away with a Sam Felt tune, so fasten your seatbelts and enjoy the ride. This is My Heart Goes.
0: Welcome to Heartfelt Radio with Sam.

That was Closure by DOD and Haley May. How are you enjoying the episode so far? Make sure to let me know your thoughts by reaching out on my socials. You can find me on Instagram, TikTok, and Threads at Sam Felt. As I mentioned at the start of the show, I'm spending a free week in my hometown, Amsterdam. It's been such a great time. I've been able to enjoy some quality moments with my son and just do a lot of fun things together. He's growing up so fast, time really does fly. Later on in the episode, I've got a special announcement coming your way, so make sure you stick around for that. But for now, let's keep the music going. Time for another Heartfelt Records release, don't you think? Coming up next is Calling by Mike DeMero and Dinoro right here on Heartfelt Radio.

Put your hands together, we gon' put your hands together, we gon' put your hands together, we gon' get your hands together, we gon' get your hands together, we gon'

That was Show Me by Siege. And before that, I played You and I by Andrew Weiss and Emma LX. I'm seeing all your comments coming in, and it really warms my heart to see you enjoying the selection of music today. Earlier in the show, I mentioned I had a special announcement, and I think now is the perfect time. I can't share the name just yet, but next week I'll be releasing a brand new Sam Feld track. If I've got you curious, make sure to keep an eye on my socials over the coming days so you don't miss the sneak peeks. You can find me on Instagram, TikTok, and Threads at Sam Feld. And of course, next week you'll be the very first to hear this brand new release right here on Heartfelt Radio. With that said, let's celebrate with an amazing Heartfelt Records release. Get ready to party with the Achilles Club mix of Be Somebody by Rasmus Hagen, Alias, and Achilles. No, I ain't perfect.

That was Pressure by Red Light, and with that we're coming close to the end of this episode. I hope you enjoyed this hour of Heartfelt Radio as much as I did. If you did, feel free to share your thoughts and drop a comment on my socials. You can reach me on Instagram, TikTok and Threads at Sam Felt. And don't forget to check out the preview of my brand new release dropping next week. For now, thank you so much for listening. 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Let's close things out together with one final track, Dance With Somebody by me, Sam Felt, together with Benny Bridges.

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3: Oh yes, oh yes, oh yes, coming straight out of Los Angeles, brand new episode. Hope you guys are doing well out there. My name is Don Diablo. This is my radio show, Hexagon Radio. I'm very excited. I said coming straight out of Los Angeles. And yeah, I'm very excited for this show. Got lots of worldwide premieres, lots of exciting new music. Actually, I'm more excited about dance music again because there's fresh sounds. Not everybody seems to be copying each other anymore. And I think people are just kind of like rebelling against all that was kind of just stuck in the same, you know. I think you can hear it in this radio show. I'm trying to find those fresh records, those future classics. Very excited about it. Also, if you were an avid Don Diablo follower on my socials, you might have seen me hanging about with the man himself, Kevin DeVries. More on that very soon. Some exciting stuff on the way. But first, let me open the show with Alias. He's back on the label. And this one is called Best You've Had. And you know what? This is actually the best record we've had from him. Very excited to have him back on the label. This is kind of like the old school Hexagon sound, but like with a new school touch. Very excited. You know, like people are doing fresh stuff right now. When I got in this demo, I was excited straight away. Such a talented producer. Very happy to have him back on this record, on this album, on this release, I should say. Best You've Had by the one and only Alias with three eyes. This is Hexagon Radio, and this is a worldwide premiere.

lovers and who are your bros? Who's your lovers and who are your bros? What do people like? What do you really want? No. Who's your lovers and who are your bros? Who's your lovers and who are your bros? Who's your lovers and who are your bros? Who's your lovers and who are your bros?

Yes, oh yes, we're still listening to Hexagon Radio. My name is still Don Diablo. 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It's going to be a lot of Control, Delete tour dates as well. Some exciting stuff. Guys, I'm doing a little bit different this year, but I've been working in the studio trying to fix up, you know, my soul and trying to figure out the new sound while still keeping the old sound and, you know, kind of keeping things exciting for myself. Been working on the album, been working on, you know, new club music and working on exciting new concept as well. I think I found the formula. And as we're looking at it right now, I will be releasing singles from my album in the next couple of months. But we will be pushing some club records as well because we are going into the summer. So I feel like, you know, we have time for this album. I really want to roll it out quietly, like as in, like most of all, just like very like thoughtfully, I would say. I'm working on the whole plan, the world building. Guys, the shop, the world, the excitement. I can't just express everything we've been working on, but trust me, we've been working hard in the background. Hope you guys are ready. And yeah, I think, you know, it's always good to look back at what we've done so far. So that's why I brought back the Hexagon Classic for this week. It's a record from the catalog that I wanted to just kind of like stipulate that we actually released a lot of amazing music in the last couple of years. One of them is a record by an Australian producer called Will K. Yes, indeed. I'm actually now going on Spotify to like look up how many streams this one actually has. Well, 85 million streams. That's right. For a weird little record that I signed a few years ago, and it still sounds very fresh. Excited to have it out on the label. And I said, this is an absolute Hexagon Classic by Will K. Sun is Dark. Hexagon.

it time for the Demo Day Track of the Week? Yes, it is. It's time for the Demo Day Track of the Week. But this week, we've got a very talented producer. He's 25 years old. He's from New York City, currently living in Brooklyn. His name is Zach Cowan. And yeah, it's pronounced as Cowan. What inspires him as an artist is making art to give people the same feeling he gets when he hears songs on the radio or at shows. He loves creating music, so seeing reactions to his own music is what pushes him. And apparently I've been one of his favorite artists since he got into electronic music when he was 15. So this is a pretty full circle moment for him. And you know what? Very well deservingly so, very talented, so keep an eye out for him. I think he has a very bright future ahead. Zach Cowan, 25 years old, all the way from New York City and Brooklyn. Let's go. This is the Demo Day Track of the Week. Zach Cowan in the back. P.S. I'm back in New York very soon. Stay tuned on my socials.

0: Yes, as always, we have a very special Hexagon Radio guest mix to celebrate a release from last week. For this week, we have a DJ from Mars mix that is actually featuring a lot of Hexagon music, which we obviously encourage. We're excited about. I think this mix is dope. It's got 8 records in there. And this is DJs from Mars to celebrate their release with Lashuk and Black Coat, Stop the Rock, featuring an absolute classic. They did a great job on that, and they did a great job on this guest mix. So turn it up. Welcome to Hexagon Radio. In the guest mix, DJs from Mars. Let's go.
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the DJs from Mars Guest Mix here on Hexagon Radio. Hope you guys enjoyed the show. I love you guys so much. I can't wait to reveal everything I've been working on. I've never worked harder in my life. I've said this before, but I never meant it more than ever than today. You can actually hear it in my voice. I'm a little cracked up. No sleep, lots of work, but mostly lots of excitement. Thanks to you guys. Thanks for sticking with me. I will stick with you guys. And you guys need to know there's always somebody out there watching over you. Even though you feel alone, you're never alone. We are Hexagonians. We stick together. The best is yet to come. I love you guys. Let's close out with one final track, the Chill Time track of the week by Bryn. This is Aura. Catch you guys on the flip side. Love you all.